Thanks for the memories, Dolly. It's Michael Shane Wright, your Big Papa here on your Wednesday night, cruising on in, couple of songs deep through this first set. Putting a smile on our face because that's what Dolly would have us do. Joe Diffie, there's just something about a pickup man on WLAY 100.1 FM, country's greatest.

truck. I was cruising the town, and the first girl I see was Bobby Joe Gentry, the homecoming queen. She flagged me down and climbed up in the cab and said, I never knew you were a pickup man.

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It's Michael Shainwright, your big papa. Wednesday night, halfway through the week, about to start sliding towards the weekend. And you know what that means here. This weekend, it's the Sky Dog Shoals Experience coming up at the Renaissance. 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You don't want to miss this thing, man. Just on the headliners alone, Jackson Dean on Friday, Maggie Rose on Saturday. We got Wet Willie with Jimmy Hall coming in, the Fame Gang, the Family, Gary Nichols, the Shoal Sisters, Holly Mosley, Mike Ferris. Shall I go on? I could about all the things. But get yourself over there to theshoalsnow.com. Get your tickets to Sky Dog. We'll see you there.

0: Greg, D, and Bubba. Well, tomorrow for Throwback Thursday, we continue to salute the life and legacy of the great Dolly Parton. Oh. Pulling out the record player. Got some good stuff.
1: 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I can feel it. 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

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Tim McGraw and Colin Ray will close out this seven-song superset brought to you by The Palace in downtown.

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Bellamy Brothers following up on Dolly there. 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

0: 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Well, tomorrow for Throwback Thursday, we continue to salute the life and legacy of the great Dolly Parton. 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
3: 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Then it'll be Friday. It'll be time for Sky Dog Shoals Experience. Are you pumped? Because I am gigged up like there's no tomorrow. I am psyched out of my

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1: 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It's Michael Shane, right? Your Big Papa. 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
3: It's my buddy Mark Wills. I do cherish you. I can't stop talking about it. He's such a good dude. He just absolutely killed this year at Spirit of Freedom, our celebration on the 4th of July. It's been a minute, right?

0: 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Well, tomorrow for Throwback Thursday, we continue to salute the life and legacy of the great Dolly Parton. Oh. Pulling out the record player. Got some good stuff.
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9: Linda at the diner works a double every day, trying to get her baby raised, pinching pennies. 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

Sawyer Brown, Faith Hill, and Zach Brown right in the middle of our seven-song superset here on WLAY 100.1 FM. 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
1: 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I love the 80s.
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1: Oh, that was Clay Walker, and here comes Blake Shelton helping us move right on through this 10 o'clock hour on WLAY 100.1 FM, your home for continuous country classics. Going to be here with you till midnight tonight. Hope you're going to make it out there to Sky Dog this weekend. You don't want to miss it.

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Dig it! So I

0: D and Bubba. Well, tomorrow for Throwback Thursday, we continue to salute the life and legacy of the great Dolly Parton. Oh. Pulling out the record player, got some good stuff.
1: 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I can feel it. 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

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Why does it have to be wrong or right? Is there any room for any gray area here at all? I hope so. 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

favorite. Montgomery Gentry will keep us rolling, and then we'll have a little Lone Star, and then that'll be the end of the first set here in the 11 o'clock hour on WLAY 100.1 FM. It's Michael Shane Wright, your Big Papa, cruising with you, making our way to midnight, but we ain't there yet, so hang on.

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It was the perfect country and western song. I wrote him back a letter and I told him it was not the perfect country and western song because he hadn't said anything at all about mama or trains or trucks or prison or getting drunk. Well, he sat down and wrote another verse to the song and he sent it to me, and after reading it, I realized that my friend had written the perfect country and western song, and I felt obliged to include it on this album. The last verse goes like this here. Well, I was drunk the day my mom got out of prison.

That was the mysterious Rhinestone Cowboy, David Allen Co. What else is there to say? It's Michael Shane Wright cruising on through this seven-song superset. Here comes Toby Keith. I want to talk about me.

Sammy Kershaw with one of my favorite Muscle Shoals classics, or at least a cover of it, a remake, Third Rate Romance, originally made popular by the Amazing Rhythm Aces. But fun fact, they weren't the original artist either. Maybe I'll tell you who the original was soon.

0: Well, it really was not a trick question. The original recording artist of Third Rate Romance was Jesse Winchester. He had a band called The Rhythm Aces. And yes, the band that made it popular was The Amazing Rhythm Aces. But nevertheless, the recording was released under the name Jesse Winchester. And it was absolutely awful by comparison to the popular version or the cover by Sammy Kershaw. So there you go. There's your fun fact for the night.
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3: Joe DiMessina to help us close out the night. 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Here on WLAY 100.1 FM, your home for continuous country classics. It's Michael Shane Wright, your Big Papa, signing off for tonight. But I'll be right back in this chair come tomorrow night, Thursday night. And then on Friday and Saturday, you can find me down at the Sky Dog Shoals Experience at the Renaissance. Come by and say, hey, we're going to have a tent out there. And I'll be hanging out. Love to see you.

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0: Bigby and Bubba. Well, tomorrow for Throwback Thursday, we continue to salute the life and legacy of the great Dolly Parton. Oh. Pulling out the record player, got some good stuff.
1: 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I can feel it. 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

0: Big D and Bubba. Well, tomorrow for Throwback Thursday, we continue to salute the life and legacy of the great Dolly Parton. Oh. Pulling out the record player. Got some good stuff.
1: 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I can feel it. 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
2: All right, so I have a list of hobbies that scream, this is my personality.
3: Oh, no.
2: See how many you can get. It's a list of about, I don't know, 15 or so. Okay. How many can y'all do?
3: Oh, we have to name them? Pickleball.
2: That's one.
3: CrossFit.
2: Yes.
4: Running.
3: Oh, yeah, running.
2: Running, yes.
3: Yeah. Yoga.
2: Yes.
4: Motorcycle.
2: Yes. Harley's in particular.
3: Fantasy football.
2: Yes. You guys are pretty good at this. You're missing a couple of big ones.
3: Softball.
2: No, softball didn't make it.
3: Oh. Fishing.
2: Fishing did make it.
3: Hunting
2: did make it. Hunting and guns is kind of in the same kind of category, but yeah.
3: Okay.
2: Yeah, the guys who have all the gun collector guys. Golly. Wow.
3: Yeah. All right. So what are the ones we're missing?
2: So horses, jeeps.
3: Oh, yeah. Yes.
2: Yeah. You said yoga, CrossFit, wall and rock climbing.
3: Yeah.
2: Brewing your own beer.
3: Oh, yeah.
2: Those guys. Do we do pickleball?
4: Yep.
2: Candle making. LARPing, military reenacting LARPers.
3: All right.
2: Roller derby?
3: I don't know a lot on roller derby, so I don't know if that's their whole personality.
2: Karaoke.
3: Karaoke, yes.
2: Do you ever get on TikTok and watch the people who think they can sing karaoke?
3: Terrible. It's terrible.
2: And they have like, and that's like a whole thing. And that's like this one woman I watch. She's the best. She's the best.
3: The best or the worst?
2: The worst. MLMs, multi-level marketing is one. Community theater, Taylor Swift. And this is my weirdest one, lock picking.
3: That's a thing?
2: Lock picking, it becomes your, it screams, this is my personality.
1: We're 100.1 WLAY.
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16: Breaker 19, this here's a rubber duck. You got a copy on me, Big Ben, come on. Yeah, 10-4, Big Ben, for sure, for sure. By golly, it's clean, clear to Flagtown, come on. Yeah, that's a big 10-4 there, Big Ben. Yeah, we definitely got the front door, good buddy. Mercy sakes alive, looks like we've got us a convoy.
17: It was the dark of the moon on the 6th of June in a Kenworth pulling logs. Cab over Pete with a reefer on and a Jimmy hauling hogs. We is heading for Bear on I-10 about a mile out of Shaky Town. I says, Pigpen, this here's a rubber duck and I'm about to put the hammer down.

By the time we got into Tulsa town, we had 85 trucks in all. But there's a roadblock up on the Cloverleaf, and them bears was wall to wall. Yeah, them Smokies as thick as bugs on a bumper. They even had a bear in the air. I says, calling all trucks, this here is the duck. We about to go.

0: Negatory, Big Ben. You're still too close. Yeah, them hawks are starting to close up my sinuses. Mercy sakes, you better back off another 10.
1: Well, we rolled up Interstate 44 like a rocket sled on rails. We tore up all of our swindle sheets and left them sitting on the scales. By the time we hit that shy town, them bears was getting smart. They'd brought up some reinforcements from the Illinois National Guard. There's armored cars and tanks and jeeps and rigs of every size. Yeah, them chicken coops was full of bears and choppers filled the skies. Well, we shot the line, we went for broke with 1,000 screaming trucks and 11 long-haired friends of Jesus in a chartreuse microbus.
0: Rubber duck to Sodbuster. Come on there, you have 10-4 Sodbuster. Listen, you want to put that microbus in behind that suicide jockey? Yeah, he's hauling dynamite. He needs all the help he can get.
1: Well, we laid a strip for the Jersey Shore and prepared to cross the line. I could see the bridge was lined with bears, but it didn't have a doggone dime. I says, Pigpen, this here's a rubber duck. We just ain't going to pay no toll. So we crashed the gate doing 98. I says, let them truckers.

0: 100.1 WLAY.
1: Charlie Warsham. Dude, what's up?
2: Shoot. It's good to be with y'all.
1: Man, congratulations on going into the Opry.
2: Thank you. I am maybe starting to get to where I can talk about it and not just break down and cry. It's a lifelong dream.
3: Did you know it was coming? Did you even have a hint?
2: I will say this. It's something that I've dreamed of for so long and hoped for so long. But no, it was just – it was honestly – such a magical moment, and it was genuinely a surprise.
1: It was Vince, right?
2: It was Vince. It was at the Ryman Auditorium on that stage where I first set foot when I was 10 years old. My banjo teacher was playing in a band for a guy named Jimmy Martin, the King of Bluegrass.
3: Yeah.
2: Who, by the way, Nashville tourist, put down this cemetery at Briley and Gallatin on your list because a bunch of these country stars are buried there. Roy Acuff is buried there. Earl Scruggs is buried there. I was actually there for the Earl Scruggs funeral and made the mistake of wearing a vintage suit and riding my bicycle and ripped a hole in my pants.
1: You're the most
2: I was trying to honor my banjo hero and had a hole in my pants. But all these legends are buried. Keith Whitley's buried there. But the tallest tombstone.

0: stone in that whole cemetery is Jimmy Martin's. And this is all you need to know about that guy's character. He booked a photo shoot at his tombstone while he was still alive, wearing the suit he was going to be buried in.
1: What? And,
0: oh, yeah,
1: man.
0: Do we
1: know what the time frame was in between that? I mean, was it like
0: that's
1: years
0: a good question. It
1: months?
0: Would have been a few years, yeah. Okay. Not super close, but he just wanted to make sure it was taken care of.
1: I kind of feel like he manifested that.
0: I think he maybe did, you know. But legendary dude, one of my favorite bluegrassers of all time, and was my introduction to that famous Hollywood stage at the Mother Church. And so, you know, the thing about the Opry is full circle moments. And so to have that moment come to be invited by my hero Vince on that stage. And it's also a stage where, you know, when my wife and I were dating, I went and played a benefit show there one night and brought her. And it was the first time I introduced her to someone as my girlfriend.
1: Oh,
0: so, you know, to me, the Ryman is full of all these amazing memories, whether they're career milestones or just personal ones of my heart in my own life, you know. So,
2: well, Charlie has a new album out called Once Upon a Second Time Around.
1: Another milestone.
0: That's it.
2: And you're going to play some, got a guitar. There's no one better than Charlie on a guitar, dude.
0: Oh,
2: it's,
0: thank you, guys.
2: Man, you don't even you can just play and follow me around town.
0: That'd be don't fun. Don't threaten me with a good time. Right. I actually love that concept and want someday to do that for myself for like a birthday. Like just hire a band to follow me around and like
1: like
0: be
1: the way they used to do
0: life.
1: Like for in the Middle Ages. They would have the guy with the lyre or lute or whatever they called it.
0: Yeah,
1: and
0: you
1: could just walk around, and sing a song about whatever they're doing. Me shopping now.
0: Oh yeah, and instead of Barry White, you know, they just put a screen up in the bedroom and hide the musicians on. That's a weird one.
2: All right, it's
0: can you imagine that gig?
2: Charlie, I'm not sure.
0: That's all right. I should stop.
2: Charlie worships with us. We'll come back and talk more and play next.
0: All right.
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4: Charlie Warsham in the studio with us. Charlie is, look up, is it on your podcast or Vince's where you guys are just talking guitars for
5: it's,
4: like a series?
5: I think it shows up on both of our YouTube pages, but
4: it's
5: yeah,
4: so good, man.
5: Called 50 Years From Home. We're nearly done now, but he's been putting out an EP a month for what will be a year.
4: Yeah, yeah.
5: Almost 80 songs.
4: Yeah. We and had I've, him

0: something.
1: We had him. He was talking about how that he can play songs that are just off just a little bit. Like he enjoys doing it, like a classic song. You like everyone knows it.
2: Oh yeah.
1: Where he kind of goes.
2: Yes, that's so good, isn't it?
3: One or two notes off, and you're like, what's going on? It's like a dog with the little side head. You know?
2: Yeah, yeah.
1: Exactly.
2: This is not right, you know?
1: The album is called Once Upon a Second Time Around. So what are you going to play for? You're going to do a little something I love hearing you play. You can literally do whatever you want.
2: Okay. Well, there is a song on there, So Nice, I Cut It Twice. I did a full band version, then I went and did a bluegrass version.
3: Too. Thank you. Such a jam.
1: He was just talking about that.
2: It was so good for my heart. I grew up a bluegrass kid before I ever had an electric guitar. I wanted an electric guitar so bad. I had my bluegrass gig money saved up. I had $500, and I found a Fender Telecaster that was the holy grail for me. It was $600. But I had my banjo, so I went out on the sidewalk, opened up my case, and played for tips, and I made about $50 an hour. And after 2 hours playing banjo, brought in all the singles, you know, and put them on the counter and walked out with my first electric guitar.
4: What?
5: Oh, that's
2: yeah.
5: Incredible.
2: Isn't that wild? So this song just filled up my bluegrass cup for me, getting to do the second version of it with the Traveling McCurries. This is Wrap My Porch Around.

0: like something I could wrap my porch around.
1: Charlie Warsham, good Lord. Man.
2: Dude, that's so great.
1: And the bluegrass version is on the album as well.
0: It is. It's the last track, and it's about 2 minutes of song, and then about 4 minutes of jam at the end. It's just, it was so fun to record and so fun to play live.
1: Charlie Warsham, talk about him. His album's called Once Upon a Second Time Around. He's our guest. I'm telling you, a true jewel and a breath of fresh air. Schaefer and I have been talking back and forth. Like, it's so nice to have Charlie in the studio. All right, we'll talk more with Charlie Warsham up next. Hang on.
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He went down, but they missed me by a hair. 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

0: WLAY.
1: Charlie Warsham in the studio with us. He's pretty much played for, over time, you're kind of the musician's musician, kind of the way Stapleton was.
2: Oh, yeah. You know, everybody in town loved that dude for a long time.
1: And that's why everyone's about you. Everyone loves you.
3: They have for a long time.
4: Yeah, you're everyone's favorite.
1: Man, can we please play another song?
2: Sure. This is a song I wrote by myself. I had the idea for the hook for quite a while. I was thinking about my dad's dad. I knew him as my papa back in Grenada, Mississippi, and he ran an auto repair shop. I used to go over there as a kid, you know, and his wife, my nanny, my dad's mom, she'd get her hair done once a week. And the night she passed, she visited a bunch of people in dreams, but one of them was her hairdresser. And I guess her hairdresser, apparently she would cut hair barefoot a lot in her shop. And she visited that lady in her dreams. Like, now you need to put them shoes on. You're gonna catch a cold.
1: I love that you buried the lead that your nanny was a ghost. Yeah. What in the world?
2: Yeah, man. But anyway, so I wrote this song kind of with them in mind. And one of my favorite ways to honor people is through a song. And it's not just the family I'm honoring, but this little lick that starts it off. Guess where I stole that from? I'll show you. But she was standing at the front door. Oh, I told Vince that. Night. And he said, that's all right. I stole it from Eric Clapton. And I said, well, Clapton probably stole it from an old blues singer in Mississippi, so it's just coming home. Anyway, here's a blue collar and a purple heart.

green lazy boy chair. Your truck breaks down, he'll get it running. 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Came home from the jungle with a limp, made a brand new start.

0: ways, and it's gotten such a big genre of music around the world, and we get the flashiness and crazy drama.
1: Yeah,
0: you're loved, man. You're loved by so many people.
1: I feel it. I'm grateful for it.
0: Congratulations on the Opry.
1: Thank you.
0: Charlie Worship, do yourself a favor. Get the album. It's called Once Upon a Second Time Around, and also go and look up all Charlie Worship stuff. It is deep, and it is good. You're one of the good guys. Thank you.
1: Thank y'all. Man. Y'all are too.
0: Charlie Worship.
2: 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Hey,

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2: Good Thursday morning. I'm Jeff Rowland at the Shoals Insider News Desk. Here's what's trending this hour in Shoals area news. A 23-year-old man who was in critical condition after a hit and run last month is continuing his recovery and was cleared by doctors to return to work this week. Jackson Thomas was hit by a car in late July while he was riding his bicycle. The collision put him in a coma in Huntsville Hospital for 3 days. His father, Bill Thomas, waited at the hospital, not knowing if his son would ever wake up. Jackson Thomas did wake up, but still has no memory of the crash. Scarlett Montgomery, who's 19 years old, was arrested in connection with the crash. She's been charged with assault, DUI, and leaving the scene of an accident after she turned herself in. Jackson Thomas and his father, Bill, both said they have forgiven Montgomery. They said they want Montgomery held accountable without jail time. They had asked the district attorney's office for 3 years of probation and 2 years of community service. Just a reminder, this Saturday, August 29th, is the Alabama State Duck Calling Contest being held at the Tuscumbia Depot and Roundhouse located at 204 West 5th Street in Tuscumbia. Contest will feature an action-packed lineup of competitive duck calling divisions. The

0: event kicks off with the Alabama State Competition at 11 a.m., followed by the Heart of Dixie Regional at 12 p.m. There's a $50 entry fee per division, and attendees will be able to purchase lunch on site during the event. For more information or how to register, contact Chairman Jake Burbank at 256-284-0617. You're up to date. That's what's trending this hour in Shoals Area News. I'm Jeff Rowland at the Shoals Insider News Desk, your news authority.
1: For Yellowhammer News, I'm Elizabeth Kramer, in for Scott Chambers. Alabama's economic leaders give July's employment numbers. The seasonally adjusted preliminary unemployment rate is 3.4%. This is up slightly from June's rate of 3.2%. Counties with the lowest unemployment rates are Shelby, Morgan, Limestone, and Blount counties with 3% or lower. Counties with the highest unemployment rates are Perry County at 7.1%, followed by Greene and Monroe counties. The Tennessee Valley Authority has announced new rate protections. The TVA's new data center rate is designed to protect North Alabama households and businesses from absorbing the cost of growing electricity demand from artificial intelligence and large-scale computing facilities. The TVA has signed the Trump administration's Ratepayer Protection Pledge, which calls for data centers and other electricity users to cover the costs of the new generation and infrastructure. The Vestavia Hills High School volleyball program is hosting a special event this weekend. The Rebels program will be hosting a community event on Saturday, August 29th at Wald Park, which they say is the first time in the state an indoor volleyball program will host the event outside. Other area programs participating include Spain Park, Thompson, and Mountain Brook High Schools. Volunteers in southeastern Alabama have removed 136 bags of trash from an abandoned homeless encampment. WTVY reports that the citizen-led cleanup group Step Up Ozark says that the pileup occurred when donations got out of hand at a local thrift store donation bin. Groups in the area are pooling resources to help address homeless needs in the area. I'm Elizabeth Kramer. You're listening to Yellowhammer News.
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3: Oh, good morning. A stormy day yesterday, it turned out to be. Storms got in earlier and they left earlier. Good news, we actually can use some rain. Anytime it rains this time of year, especially rains hard, it's actually good news because a lot of times we're going into a drought. We got a few scattered showers and storms possible today. I don't think the coverage is going to be as widespread, but Mother Nature will decide that later today, I guess. Over the weekend, beginning tomorrow afternoon, highs near 90 with no rain. I'm WAFF 48 First Alert Chief Meteorologist Brad Travis with your forecast.
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2: 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I'm your announcer, David Angel. 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

0: approaching lunar sunrise, and for all the people back on Earth, in the beginning, God created the heaven and the earth, and God said, let there be light, and there was light, and God bless all of you on the good earth.
1: Roger. Roger. Roger. Roger. Roger. Roger. Roger. Roger. Roger. Roger. Roger. Roger. Roger. Roger. Roger. Roger. Roger. Roger. Roger. Roger. Roger. Roger. Roger. Roger. Roger. Roger. Roger. Roger. Roger. Roger. Roger. Roger. Roger. Roger. Roger. Roger. Roger. Roger. Roger. Roger. Roger. Roger. Roger. Roger. Roger. Roger. Roger. Roger. Roger. Roger. Roger. Roger. Roger. Roger. Roger. Roger. Roger. Roger. Roger. Roger. Roger. Roger. Roger. Roger. Roger. Roger. Roger. Roger. Roger. Roger. Roger. Roger. Roger. Roger. Roger. Roger. Roger. Roger. Roger. Roger. Roger. Roger. Roger. Roger. Roger. Roger. Roger. Roger. Roger. Roger. Roger. Roger. Roger. Roger. Ro

0: Let's get this show on the road.
1: Man, I had to do it again. I couldn't not play the Dolly anthem 2 days in a row. I might play it again tomorrow.
2: Do you hear the all these things are coming out now? She did Stairway to Heaven.
1: Yeah.
2: That was so good.
1: Yes.
2: So good.
1: Yeah. There's a lot of stuff going on today, obviously. You know, I think the shock is starting to wear off and the reality of losing Dolly is setting in musically, culturally. As a country, I mean, we've got flags flying half-mast for Dolly. It's not going to be as in-depth of a Dolly tribute show today, but yeah, we're going to talk a little bit about that as well as a couple other things. We got some great guests lined up. We've got the record player out. I know I'm sure you're probably kind of figuring out what we're going to be playing off the record player for Throwback Thursday.
2: Better.
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0: Monica says, are people with OCD upset that those letters aren't in alphabetical order? Because I am.
1: CDO.
0: OCD, yeah.
1: All right. Sean says, let's get married and have kids. So instead of coffee in bed, you can power brush the tangles out while I frantically check math homework before the bus comes.
0: Sabrina says, the plural of aircraft is aircraft, not aircrafts. Thank you for your attention to this matter.
1: Thank you, Sabrina. And Isaac says, gym memberships should be tax deductible. Just saying. And they should be.
0: All right, got a good tweet. Tag us. We'll see it at Big.

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3: Oh, good morning. A stormy day yesterday, it turned out to be. Storms got in earlier and they left earlier. Good news, we actually can use some rain. Anytime it rains this time of year, especially rains hard, it's actually good news because a lot of times we're going into a drought. We got a few scattered showers and storms possible today. I don't think the coverage is going to be as widespread, but Mother Nature will decide that later today, I guess. Over the weekend, beginning tomorrow afternoon, highs near 90 with no rain. I'm WAFF 48 First Alert Chief Meteorologist Brad Travis with your forecast.
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1: All right, we throwback Thursday. 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
2: Yes. I was going through different stuff, and I'm like, okay, do I go obscure or do I go with the hits? I mean, and I'm probably going to mix it up a little bit as the day goes on, but I wanted to get this one on right now as the first one that we do. Taking you back, it's Dolly on Throwback Thursday with Big D and Bubba.

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0: to join thousands of others who are committed to being safe and responsible on our roads. And this part of the show is brought to you by NHTSA.
1: Hey, good morning. Who's this?
2: Yeah, this is Christine. I am calling up for my condolences about losing Dolly Parton.
0: Yeah, we're all very deeply affected. Dolly, everybody loved Dolly.
2: Oh, I loved her. I thought she'd go to 100, but she went to 80.
1: By the way,
2: she's having a lot of health problems, though.
3: So. Yeah, she did. Speaking of, at 100 is when the mystery song will be released. It was supposed to be released when she turned 100. It is under lock and key.
0: I thought that was fascinating.
3: Yeah.
0: Where she had
3: it's like a time capsule.
0: Yeah, it's a time capsule with a CD.
3: Mm-hmm.
0: And inside this, it's like a oak box or something like that. Inside the oak box is a CD and a CD player.
3: Yeah, that's right.
0: But I'm like, I started thinking about that. And, you know, me, I'm such a nerd. I started going, okay, so she has the CD and the CD player to be able to play the CD, but we won't have wires by that time.
3: Mm.
0: So how do they hook up the CD player? I was thinking, well, maybe they do like a Bluetooth thing that maybe they can
3: open
0: it up and
3: drop. You don't think we'll have power in 20 years?
0: Wires?
3: Well, yeah, we'll have wires in 20 years.
0: Will we?
3: No, I mean, I thought we were going to have floating cars by now.
0: You know what you have in your house that you don't use? Phone jacks.
3: Yeah, but you we still have them. We can just plug it into it.
0: How many people build houses with those Cat 5 things so they could have internet through the house without having to have modems everywhere? I mean, yeah, things change. And I do feel like finding something that hooks up and plugs in with wires
3: we'll
0: in 20
3: we'll
0: years.
3: We'll figure it out.
0: I know we will.
3: It's for Dolly Parton's 100th birthday. So it'll be opened up on January 19th, 2046.
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5: Hey there, good morning. What's up?
7: Good morning, guys. How are y'all?
5: Good.
6: We're okay.
7: Yeah, same as everybody else. Sad. Heartbroken.
5: Yeah.
7: Well, I have a dolly story for you.
6: Oh, okay.
7: So I grew up not far from her home and had seen her out a lot. Yes, she's like everybody says, down to earth, friendly, talks your ear off, just a sweetheart. And when I got older and I was working at Barbie Cutie, well, her and Stella would come through the drive-thru all the time. It was so funny because she called me her barbecue buddy.
6: Aww. So she was such and a regular, she was such a regular getting drive-through barbecue that she knew you in a way.
7: Yes. And if I wasn't working the window, she would holler and say, "Where is Trisha?"
6: Aww.
7: She truly is a wonderful light. And we lost, like you said, more than just a singer.
6: Yeah.
7: We lost a beautiful soul who truly cared and helped people. And she was also a wonderful, wonderful spokesman for the Lord.
6: You know, and I also think we can all learn from Dolly's lesson. You know, it's the little things. It's, you know, when you're going through the drive-thru, whether you're Dolly Parton or Dolly Johnson, right. be cool to people. Be nice. Be sweet. Do fun things. And don't bring negativity to the world. And I think everything gets better. Everything gets better.
7: Amen. All amen. Right. I agree 100%.
6: Thank you.
7: Let me tell you a little side note.
6: Yeah.
7: Sometimes she came through without her makeup and wig.
5: Oh, wow.
7: was funny.
6: Don't shatter the image.
5: I don't even want to know. I don't even want to know.
6: All right.
7: No, she is beautiful regardless.
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1: Schaefer, good morning. What's up?
3: Well, good morning. All I know is there's somebody on line five that is just dying to talk to Bubba.
1: Oh, a fan.
3: Yeah, it could be a possible date. Could be a date.
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2: Could
4: be.
2: No.
4: Oh, yes. Might be.
1: So you've talked to her?
3: I have.
1: Okay. Bubba, let's talk to line five. Hello?
5: 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I enjoy a good Rickroll. 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
2: Good Thursday morning. I'm Jeff Rowland at the Shoals Insider News Desk. Here's what's trending this hour in Shoals area news. A 23-year-old man who was in critical condition after a hit and run last month is continuing his recovery and was cleared by doctors to return to work this week. Jackson Thomas was hit by a car in late July while he was riding his bicycle. The collision put him in a coma in Huntsville Hospital for 3 days. His father, Bill Thomas, waited at the hospital, not knowing if his son would ever wake up. Jackson Thomas did wake up, but still has no memory of the crash. Scarlett Montgomery, who's 19 years old, was arrested in connection with the crash. She's been charged with assault, DUI, and leaving the scene of an accident after she turned herself in. Jackson Thomas and his father, Bill, both said they have forgiven Montgomery. They said they want Montgomery held accountable without jail time. They had asked the district attorney's office for 3 years of probation and 2 years of community service. Just a reminder, this Saturday, August 29th, is the Alabama State Duck Calling Contest being held at the Tuscumbia Depot and Roundhouse located at 204 West 5th Street in Tuscumbia. Contest will feature an action-packed lineup of competitive duck calling divisions. The event kicks off with the Alabama State competition at 11 a.m., followed by the Heart of Dixie Regional at 12 p.m. There's a $50 entry fee per division, and attendees will be able to purchase lunch on-site during the event. For more information or how to register, contact Chairman Jake Burbank at 256-284-0617. You're up to date. That's what's trending this hour in Shoals Area News. I'm Jeff Rowland at the Shoals Insider News Desk, your news authority.
3: For Yellowhammer News, I'm Elizabeth Kramer, in for Scott Chambers. The state of Alabama will be receiving millions of dollars in a Meta Platforms Incorporated payout. Alabama Attorney General Steve Marshall notes that the settlement is the second largest consumer protection settlement in history.

0: luxury, clocking in at $17.1 billion nationwide. The claims come from a suit that alleged that the Meta tech company failed to implement safety features for minors. The agreement also implements a series of safety features on Instagram and Facebook, including robust age verification, hard cap daily time limits, restricting children's access between midnight and 6 a.m., and more. Huntsville Hospital Health System and Marshall Medical Centers have opened a new 32,000-square-foot operations center in Arab. It's estimated that the facility could eventually bring up to 250 jobs to Marshall County. Work at the facility is not directly patient-facing. However, it supports hospitals, clinics, and physicians' offices, which make up the health system. Positions are currently being hired for at the Arab Center, with additional ones being added throughout the year. The Southeastern Conference has enforced a new policy which will affect player eligibility. SEC institutions will not be allowed to have an athlete on its roster who is previously declared for the NFL, NBA, or WNBA draft and did not appropriately withdraw, or an athlete who's been under contract or been listed on the roster for any of those professional-type teams. This comes as some professional-level athletes are attempting to return to college play. I'm Elizabeth Kramer. 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
2: Oh, good morning. A stormy day yesterday, it turned out to be. Storms got in earlier and they left earlier. Good news, we actually can use some rain. Anytime it rains this time of year, especially rains hard, it's actually good news because a lot of times we're going into a drought. We got a few scattered showers and storms possible today. I don't think the coverage is going to be as widespread. But Mother Nature will decide that later today, I guess. Over the weekend, beginning tomorrow afternoon, highs near 90 with no rain. I'm WAFF 48 First Alert Chief Meteorologist Brad Travis with your forecast.
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4: All right, not to sound too old manny here, but have you guys ever ordered something off of Temu, like really?
6: No.
4: Yeah, me.
6: I'm afraid of it.
7: Not Temu. I do all the other ones. I do DHgate and AliExpress.
4: Okay.
7: So I would think Temu is more mainstream. The problem with Temu is I tried, but there's so many dumb little pop-ups and games that they want you to play.
8: Spin the wheel.
7: Yeah. I don't want to play a game.
8: Off.
7: I want to go and, yeah, if you're going to give me the percentage off, just give it to me. Let me just go shop. I don't want to play your dumb game.
4: Because I got a, you guys know I've been on a hunt for a golf cart that I can just ride around on.
7: They have a Temu golf cart?
6: Yeah, absolutely not.
7: No, I mean, have you not seen the videos? They have the little Temu boats. You've seen the electric boats?
4: Uh-uh.
7: Oh, they're awesome. Little Temu electric boats and things. Yeah, you can get these things.
6: Yeah, I've also seen videos.

0: dinosaurs dancing. So no, I don't trust any of this because it's all going
1: to
0: be AI.
1: I should order the Flex Seal to go along with it because you know it's going to leak.
2: There is an entire culture of people who buy these weird things from Temu and then they test them on YouTube. Like I watched this guy who bought an electric motorcycle that he bought.
3: I watched that.
2: And he drove it across Alaska.
3: Alaska, yeah.
2: Yeah, and it was beautiful. And the bike didn't hold up too well.
3: You're also not going to do that.
2: It would have busted up any other bike. The hole he hit would have.
3: So I found it's $322.
2: Do it.
3: And it's a two-seater.
0: I don't love this. I don't love this.
3: I would take up both of those seats, I can tell you.
2: That's fine, though. It's a single-person golf cart.
3: Yeah. Oh, this is it's four-wheel drive, four-seater. Oh, it is a four-seater.
0: Does it feel like it's too good to be true?
3: Yeah. Yep.
0: Then it usually is.
2: Well, no, it's not. It might be a fire risk.
3: Oh, this is for kids.
2: Store it at your neighbor's house.
3: Never mind. This is for kids. I should get that. I would look like hey, the circus is here.
2: Here they are.
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0: It's not Bubba?
1: No, I'm not the grumpy one right now.
0: Is it Schaefer?
1: The grumpy guy.
0: What the heck?
1: What? I did Grubhub or Uber Eats or one of those type of things the other day. And I don't do very often because it's not cheap.
2: It's you're basically paying double.
1: You're paying double. Well, you get to track your delivery, you know, from the point of where it's made to where you're at.
2: Yeah.
1: I was watching my delivery drive right past the road to the office and kept going. And I'm sitting here wanting to yell at this person, I'm over here. You have GPS. You can't miss me. How did you go the whole way around the other side of town?
2: So did they have yours and go and, I mean, did they just deliver them in order that they picked them up maybe?
1: Well, no, they were specifically supposed to deliver mine in that window. They just missed the road.
2: And then they just kept going.
1: And then they just had to circle around and come back. So then they dropped the food off, and the packaging of the food has a significant smell to it.
2: What? Well, now we know why they missed the road.
0: What?
2: It's a little skunky.
1: Little skunky.
0: Oh, like pot?
1: Exactly. That's exactly what it was. I don't want my food smelling like pot.
0: I would have said no thanks.
1: I don't want my food smelling like pot.
0: That's the worst. You would absolutely call and tell them. You'll get your money back. Yeah. It's a problem, man. A lot of people do that. And listen, that's fine. You want to do that. But don't put it on someone's food.
1: Don't put your sticky on my icky, okay? I don't need that smell. I don't want it around me. I don't want it on my food.
2: Don't put your sticky on my icky.
0: Did you ever think he would ever say that?
2: I don't know, but I really want to see that on a T-shirt.
0: Anyway, well, there you go. That's a good grumpy guy. I'm with you on that one.
2: Yeah.
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5: Oh, good morning. A stormy day yesterday, it turned out to be. Storms got in earlier and they left earlier. Good news, we actually can use some rain. Anytime it rains this time of year, especially rains hard, it's actually good news because a lot of times we're going into a drought. We got a few scattered showers and storms possible today. I don't think the coverage is going to be as widespread. But Mother Nature will decide that later today, I guess. Over the weekend, beginning tomorrow afternoon, highs near 90 with no rain. I'm WAFF 48 First Alert Chief Meteorologist Brad Travis with your forecast.
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2: What's up, Producer Schaefer?
4: Good morning. We've talked about it on the show, the marble racing and the clearing of drains.
2: Marbula One
4: videos. Yeah. My favorite now, dogs riding skateboards. That's my new YouTube obsession.
2: Do they have competitions?
4: I haven't seen any competitions.
2: How do they do that? Like, to where they're, are you not where they have their feet on it and they're pushing it, their back
4: either
2: legs.
4: That or the dog is actually like goes down into the thing and is actually riding the skateboard.
3: Yeah. Wait, they're getting into bowls?
4: Yeah.
2: No.
4: What?
2: Yes.
3: What?
4: Little Scottish Terrier was riding the skateboard into it.
3: Now, I watched a dog do a tray flip the other day, and then I went, oh, wait, that's AI.
2: That's going to ask. It's not AI.
4: But they're not doing, like, any tricks or anything. They're kind of just riding. So I'm like, I think it's real.
2: Man, some of the stuff I can't tell anymore, man.
5: Right.
2: That's bad. I tell you, my dad's watching a whole series about a lady who fishes in Vietnam.
3: Yeah, my dad does the same thing.
2: And it's all AI.

0: Yes.
1: And I don't want to tell him. He doesn't know, and he goes, oh, you're going to love this guy.
0: Oh,
1: and
0: he's all into it.
1: He's also found, my dad found a, it's basically somebody who's made a bunch of music on AI, and it's all about old people problems. And he's like, you got to watch this guy. You got to get him on your show. I'm going, Dad, this is not a real person.
0: All the songs are about old people problems.
1: Oh, yeah. Hey, and if you give me a second, we'll do a follow-up because I will play some of these.
0: Oh, I want to hear what the old person problems are.
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1: Did you find the AI singer that your dad likes?
2: Yeah. It's a channel.
1: So it's all about old man problems?
2: It's old people's problems.

0: It's stuff Holy that old cow. People do.
1: This is...
0: Yeah, this is my dad thinks this is the funniest. My dad thinks this is the funniest channel ever because it's literally it's like all about things that
2: He does.
0: Yes, it's like
2: I lost my teeth and I can't find.
0: Yeah, thought I was dying.
3: Nearly cried.

0: gas wins again.
1: I don't know. I kind of like it.
2: My dad thinks this is the greatest channel that has ever.
3: You got to get him on, son. 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
6: 115 years ago today, in Yugoslavia, Mother Teresa was born. That day started like all others. The sun rose, the birds sang, people ate breakfast. But it was not just another day. For many children whose lives were touched by Mother Teresa, that was a special day. It was the day that God chose to give them a super gift in this wonderful nun. She became a blessing to thousands and an inspiration to millions more. Through her, God reached out. Now, today is a day like all other days. The sun rose, the birds sang, and people ate their breakfast. But today, God might want to use you to reach out to his people. Are you willing to be used?
5: This is Jerry Ray. 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
1: What'd you want to tell me about yesterday, bud?
2: Oh, it wasn't meant for on the air, but... Yeah,
1: oh.
2: I'll tell it.
1: Oh, I never liked these.
2: Yeah, I was on my way back home yesterday, and I pulled up to a stoplight by my house, and there's the same homeless guy that's been there for 6 months. And he's got his little sign saying, need blessings. Mm-hmm. Now, when I tell you, it's the same guy that I see there all the time. He talks to me when I go to the gas station. It's all the same stuff. So we lock eyes, and I look at him. And then I look down at the ground at the piles of trash, just water bottles and just wrappers and all kinds of stuff, just litter everywhere, just garbage piled everywhere. I looked at that, then I looked back at him, locked eyes again, then I looked back at that, then I looked at him, looked back to that, and he looked at it, and I rolled my window down, and I said, you going to be here for a bit? And he said, yeah. I said, give me a second. I'm going to go run to the store. I got something for you. He's like, all right, man. So I go to the store, come back, roll my window down. I time it perfect, by the way. I had to go slow so I can get in to catch the light just right. Get there, roll down my window. He's like, hey, what's up? You did come back. I said, yeah. And I handed him a plastic garbage bag. And I said, here you go. Clean this up, and tomorrow I'll give you $5.
1: Yeah.
2: And then the light turned green, and I left. And well, I plan to go back there today and see if it's clean.
1: Well, okay.
2: And I plan to follow through on my $5 thing.
1: Dude,
2: if you saw the garbage.
1: Take out the homeless part, you would still be mad at someone if they did that.
2: It was 15 discarded, like, signs that he had from, like, you know, the spread some cheese on this broke butt cracker and all that stuff that he had, like, previously. All those were there. And I'm like, man, just clean up.
1: I want to get an update now.
2: Okay, I'll throw
1: five in, too. Oh, okay. We'll make it 10.
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1: It's been a tough week as Dolly Parton, of course, passed away at the age of 80. And we've heard, I love all the things coming out, like the little, little details of things that you didn't realize or stories that maybe you heard or didn't know completely. My favorite one that's come out is that she, memorized every actor and actress's line in 9 to 5 because
2: like
1: she didn't know. Yeah, the movie. Yeah,
2: like
1: she didn't know.
2: She memorized it like the whole thing from front to back.
1: Yeah, Jane Fonda said in an interview I watched, she's like, yeah, she comes in and she was like, she knew my lines, her lines, everyone's lines. And she was like, why do you know that? She's like, I got the script. She's like, yeah, you're just supposed to know your lines. She was like, oh. I mean, right, how sweet is she, man?
2: Oh, my gosh. All right, here we go. From the 1980 hit film, straight from our record player on Throwback Thursday, looking back at Dolly's life and legacy, it's Big D and Bubba with 9 to 5.

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0: That was I Will Always Love You, as we remember Dolly's music, her boundless generosity, and her beautiful spirit. We will always love you. Thanks for listening.
1: His father, Bill Thomas, waited at the hospital, not knowing if his son would ever wake up. Jackson Thomas did wake up, but still has no memory of the crash. Scarlett Montgomery, who's 19 years old, was arrested in connection with the crash. She's been charged with assault, DUI, and leaving the scene of an accident after she turned herself in. Jackson Thomas and his father, Bill, both said they have forgiven Montgomery. They said they want Montgomery held accountable without jail time. They had asked the district attorney's office for 3 years of probation and 2 years of community service. Just a reminder, this Saturday, August 29th, is the Alabama State Duck Calling Contest being held at the Tuscumbia Depot and Roundhouse located at 204 West 5th Street in Tuscumbia. Contest will feature an action-packed lineup of competitive duck calling divisions. The event kicks off with the Alabama State competition at 11 a.m., followed by the Heart of Dixie Regional at 12 p.m. There's a $50 entry fee per division, and attendees will be able to purchase lunch on-site during the event. For more information or how to register, contact Chairman Jake Burbank at 256-284-0617. You're up to date. That's what's trending this hour in Shoals Area News. I'm Jeff Rowland at the Shoals Insider News Desk, your news authority.

0: For Yellowhammer News, I'm Elizabeth Kramer, in for Scott Chambers. A South Alabama police department is soon slated for full overhaul. Pritchard Mayor Carletta Davis has announced that the 14 remaining police officers at the city's police department will soon be placed on leave as the city moves forward with a comprehensive administrative review and rebuilding process, according to WALA reports. This comes after numerous police department members were charged with crimes. The Mobile County Sheriff's Office will continue to provide policing services during the rebuilding process. Toyota Field in North Alabama will soon host the USA Patriots amputee softball team. The annual game in the Rocket City will showcase the team, which is comprised primarily of current and former service members who have lost limbs while serving in uniform. The event will be held on Saturday, September 12th. Proceeds will benefit the USA Patriots Kids Camp, which introduces young athletes to adaptive sports. The Alabama Department of Transportation announces a resurfacing project in Tuscaloosa. A portion of Greensboro Avenue on State Route 215 is slated for work from the intersection of Skyland Boulevard to 10th Avenue. The project will be conducted during the nighttime hours and will begin on Sunday, August 30th. Lane closures will not be permitted from 6 a.m. until 7 p.m. or on Saturdays when the University of Alabama has a home football game. More people are living in the Magic City, WBRC reports. A new report by Rev Birmingham shows that the apartment occupancy rate for the city of Birmingham has reached 84%. This rate has jumped 5 points from just last year. I'm Elizabeth Kramer. 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
2: Well, good morning. A stormy day yesterday, it turned out to be. Storms got in earlier and they left earlier. Good news, we actually can use some rain. Anytime it rains this time of year, especially rains hard, it's actually good news because a lot of times we're going into a drought. We got a few scattered showers and storms possible today. I don't think the coverage is going to be as widespread, but Mother Nature will decide that later today, I guess. Over the weekend, beginning tomorrow afternoon, highs near 90 with no rain. I'm WAFF 48 First Alert Chief Meteorologist Brad Travis with your forecast.
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3: Hey, what's up, Big D Bubba? How are you? This is Timothy from Negley, Ohio.
2: What's up, man?
3: Oh, nothing much. Just wanted to give my condolences to the Dolly Parton family there for the loss of our daughter there.
2: Aren't we all the Dolly Parton family, though?
3: Yeah.
2: I mean, it was Aunt Dolly. Everybody, you know, I mean, everybody felt connected to her in some way or another, whether it was through Hannah Montana or 9 to 5 or, I mean, the songs. I mean, Dolly was a part of our families and a part of all of our story.
3: Oh, yeah, she was a part of mine just growing up and everything else. My dad, he's in mourning today because he's that was his favorite country singer, you know, and he's in mourning. So today I got him. It was on the radio, and Dolly came with that, "I was always loved you." So I called Dad on the phone, and I had the phone up to the radio, and her singing to Dad, and brought my dad to tears. So I didn't mean to do that, but you know, it was.
2: It means a lot to him, and you know, Dolly meant a lot to all of us. And I appreciate you calling and sharing your story. And yeah, we're all impacted. We're all touched.
3: You're quite welcome. You're quite welcome. I'm watching her movie like right now as I'm talking to you on the phone, 9 to 5. So you know, and she's amazing.
2: I watched The Best Little Warehouse in Texas yesterday.
3: Yeah, I got that one too.
2: Not warehouse. Okay, thank you. Bye.
3: Okay, boss. Bye.

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2: Oh, good morning. A stormy day yesterday, it turned out to be. Storms got in earlier and they left earlier. Good news, we actually can use some rain. Anytime it rains this time of year, especially rains hard, it's actually good news because a lot of times we're going into a drought. We got a few scattered showers and storms possible today. I don't think the coverage is going to be as widespread. But Mother Nature will decide that later today, I guess. Over the weekend, beginning tomorrow afternoon, highs near 90 with no rain. I'm WAFF 48 First Alert Chief Meteorologist Brad Travis with your forecast.
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4: It's astounding. Time is fleeting. Madness takes its toll.
2: Tim Curry passing away yesterday.
5: What's going on with this week?
6: He's
2: also 80, the same as Dolly.
6: Yep.
2: Cher is 80, by the way.
6: No. Can we not?
2: I'm just saying. A lot of people play that game.
5: I'm not playing a game with people's lives.
2: I understand. Tim Curry was in pretty bad shape. I forgot that he had the stroke.
6: Yeah. I would watch a lot of his interviews, though, post-stroke. He was still so charming and, like, delicious in what he would said. I don't know how to describe him because he's such an amazing character actor, whether it was It.
2: Yeah, I forget he was in It. Was he the original It?
6: Yeah, he was the original Pennywise in the TV miniseries. And then you have Clue, which is my all-time favorite.
2: Dude, you love Clue.
5: I love Clue.
2: With all the different endings.
5: Which one is your favorite ending? I like the one where they show all the endings.
6: One plus two plus one. I'm the butler. I like to keep the kitchen tidy. I say that to myself 3 times a week when I'm cleaning my kitchen.
7: And let's not forget Muppet Treasure Island.
6: Mm-hmm. And the TV show Psych, which is one of my favorite shows ever. And they did a whole big tribute to Clue, but also they had Tim Curry just show up as a Simon Cowell kind of guy and just like an American Idol ripoff. And like, he's so, just anything with Tim Curry is great. Home Alone 2. Like, he's in there.
5: He was in Home Alone 2.
6: Yes! It's Tim Curry,
5: Wow.
2: I've never seen this movie, but I know the song.
6: He actually doesn't show up until after this song. Make his appearance until after the time warp. That's when the elevator rises and you see Dr. Frankenfurter make his appearance.
8: To the left.
2: Maybe too dumb for me. I don't know. Isn't there like a giant plant or something and a dentist or something?
5: No,
6: Little
5: House of Shops.
6: No, this is Rocky Horror. A little bit different.
2: Oh, I get them mixed up. Well, I've never seen either one of them.
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1: Are you dating anyone now?
2: It's the same old, I'm talking to people.
1: Okay.
2: I've talked to this one girl, and I'm going to say it again because it's going to make me very unpopular with a very certain group of people, ladies, but I'm just going to say it. Don't do too much. Don't do too much when you're talking about touching your face and doing all the
1: like surgeries.

0: lip plumping and all that Botox. Kind of stuff. Look, I understand you don't want the wrinkles. Okay, you know what? I'm okay with Botox. It's all the other stuff that you change the geometry of your face.
1: Oh, yeah.
0: And this one girl I'm talking to, absolutely gorgeous, gorgeous. And she just told me yesterday, she's like, yeah, next time you see me, you may not recognize me. I might look a little different because I'm going to be, and I'm like, what are you doing? She's like, well, I'm having these fillers done. I'm like, no. I'm like, why? So she's got a 9-year-old daughter and she's in her 40s. And she's like, you know, all these girls that I go whenever I'm at the school, I'm the old mom. And I'm like, yeah, stop comparing yourself to the 20-year-old moms. You know, the moms in their 20s, you're in your 40s and that's you're fine. Beautiful.
2: And it's okay. Yeah.
0: I'm like, stop.
3: It's a lot.
0: So, man. I'm going to say, just so you know, you, if you're going to have anything done, you have a choice. You're either going to look old or you're going to look weird. There is nothing in between.
3: I have told so many people that from Bubba. I'm like, well, you know what Bubba says.
0: It's the truth, though.
3: I also you're not ugly. You're just poor. That's also a good one.
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3: So Carson has a hair appointment.
4: What you doing today?
5: Just touching up the colors.
3: You getting it cut at all?
5: I think we got it cut last time. She keeps track of that. I don't. So I actually thought about asking her about bangs. We've been texting about that. Yeah.
4: Alabang. You're going through something right now?
5: I know, right? That's everybody's first. Like, oh, did you have a trauma? No. Actually, my younger brother was showing my sister-in-law pictures of us from like years back. And they've only really known each other for like 3 years. So she's only known me without bangs. And she made a comment to him like, your sister looks really good with bangs. And he calls me up and says, yeah, we were talking and you should probably get bangs again.
3: Wow.
5: And I was, you know what? Family's going to tell you the truth. So I have a big forehead. I embrace it. I know.
3: Is there a
4: you
3: way
4: to have a big forehead? I'm looking at you now.
5: Yeah, it's big.
3: It's not the smallest.
5: Yeah, exactly.
3: I'm joking. Is there a way that we can like test it and like, do you care if we like it or no? It doesn't matter. You
4: don't care. The bangs?
3: Yeah.
5: Oh, if I got like fake bangs? Are we even just AI?
3: Have you seen the people who sell bangs for dogs?
5: They're stop.
3: Like, yeah.
5: No, I actually looked up bangs on Amazon for me.
3: Yeah, they have bangs. Oh, Bubba's making it. Let's see how she looks. Does she look
5: add
3: like
5: bangs.
3: Ella?
5: You're
4: going to look exactly like Ella.
5: That's the other thing that's so trendy right now that, I mean, even if I do it and you're like, ooh, girl, that was a mistake. No. Grow back.
3: It'll look great no matter what you do.
5: You could think that, and I wouldn't be mad at you. But
4: are you ready to see what you look
5: like
4: with bangs?
5: See.
4: All right.
5: I remember as a child what I looked like.
3: I would like to see it too, Bo.
5: Yeah.
3: Because we decide, right?
5: It's yes, a, you guys make the call.
4: All right, D, take a look. Carson, take a look.
5: Oh.
4: Yeah, I'm not a big
5: that's
4: fan.
5: Alarming.
4: I'm not a big fan of the bangs.
5: No, I don't think I am.
3: No, but you know what? You do you. It's just we're not used to it. I don't want to
5: No, I'm not used to it. That's weird. I don't love it, D. I look like a Brady.
3: You do. I didn't want to say it. You look like what's the oldest one?
5: Marsha,
3: yeah.
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1: Gary Lunn is a veteran Nashville session and touring bassist. He's played with Dolly Parton for years. He's a friend of mine and my wife's, and he played with Dolly for how long, Gary? How long have you been playing with Dolly?
3: Well, I've been playing for her on and off since the early 90s.
1: Oh, wow.
3: I did a few things for her in the 90s in the studio, and also did some producing for a publishing company, which was quite fun. It was a project called Dolly Pop, where I took some of her old songs and redid them as if they were going to be pop, rock things, just whatever I wanted to do. It was a lot of fun. And then I wound up doing a one-off subbing in her band. And in 2013, I got asked to go on her world tour.
1: Wow.
3: I did that for on and off for 6 months. That was the experience of a lifetime.
2: What an amazing experience to one, be able to see the phenomenon that was Dolly Parton firsthand like that.
1: Is she like exactly, is she, please, Gary, for the love of all,
2: every time
1: please
2: we met
1: tell
2: her,
1: me she's exactly how we think she was.
3: That is the most common question I get. And absolutely, she is exactly what you would see on TV or in interviews or anything. She's bubbly and fun all the time, always on, always compassionate. She is exactly as she portrays herself. That's just who she is, who she was. And it's so sad, you know, that light is out.
1: Yeah. You know? When you be on stage with Dolly, would she ever like I don't know, I mean, you know, people mess up. Would she ever, to me, in my head, if she ever messed up, she would just kind of in my head, she laughs it off and like goes, Gary, what are you doing? And blame it on you.
3: No, she never did that. And she's such a pro. I mean, she was so well rehearsed. I never saw her mess up. I mean, I never, on live television or in concert or anything, I never saw her make a mistake. She was so prepared always.
2: Isn't that wild to think about that you had a lot of time with Dolly and you

0: never saw her make a mistake. I mean, she was so. I mean,
1: hey,
0: she
1: for
0: was
1: nine
0: so
1: to
0: good
1: five, being, for nine to five, she memorized everyone's lines, not just hers.
0: The movie?
1: Yeah, she memorized all the characters around her lines as well. Because she didn't know. She thought that.
2: So you had to do it that way. Wow.
3: She says she didn't know any better because she had not done any TV. And so she memorized the whole script, you know, all of everyone's lines.
2: Can you imagine having that kind of memory capacity?
1: I know.
2: I can't remember yesterday.
1: I know.
3: I mean, she was so naturally gifted and so brilliant. Just had it going on. And even though she was in a situation where all those things, those stories about, you know, her being made fun of, you know, the coat of many colors and all of that, that's all true. And that's all that shaped her.

0: Way. Dolly was a part of all of our families, maybe not as big a part as she was in your life, but she was there for all of us when we needed her. Absolutely. And she will be missed. Absolutely. We love Dolly.
1: Yeah. Gary, thank you, man. We appreciate you.
2: Sure.
1: All right,
2: You're welcome.
1: Bye-bye.
2: Bye-bye.
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5: Good Thursday morning. I'm Jeff Rowland at the Shoals Insider News Desk. Here's what's trending this hour in Shoals area news. A 23-year-old man who was in critical condition after a hit and run last month is continuing his recovery and was cleared by doctors to return to work this week. Jackson Thomas was hit by a car in late July while he was riding his bicycle. The collision put him in a coma in Huntsville Hospital for 3 days. His father, Bill Thomas, waited at the hospital, not knowing if his son would ever wake up. Jackson Thomas did wake up, but still has no memory of the crash. Scarlett Montgomery, who's 19 years old, was arrested in connection with the crash. She's been charged with assault, DUI, and leaving the scene of an accident after she turned herself in. Jackson Thomas and his father, Bill, both said they have forgiven Montgomery. They said they want Montgomery held accountable without jail time. They had asked the district attorney's office for 3 years of probation and 2 years of community service. Just a reminder, this Saturday, August 29th, is the Alabama State Duck Calling Contest being held at the Tuscumbia Depot and Roundhouse located at 204 West 5th Street in Tuscumbia. Contest will feature an action-packed lineup of competitive duck calling divisions. The event kicks off with the Alabama State competition at 11 a.m., followed by the Heart of Dixie Regional at 12 p.m. There's a $50 entry fee per division, and attendees will be able to purchase lunch on-site during the event. For more information or how to register, contact Chairman Jake Burbank at 256-284-0617. You're up to date. That's what's trending this hour in Shoals Area News. I'm Jeff Rowland at the Shoals Insider News Desk, your news authority.
6: For Yellowhammer News, I'm Elizabeth Kramer, in for Scott Chambers. Alabama voters are not likely to see a gubernatorial debate. Republican nominee and current U.S. Senator Tommy Tuberville spoke on the topic in Athens while at a stop in Limestone County. WAFF reports Tuberville says probably not when referencing a town hall or debate meetup with Democratic opponent, former U.S. Senator Doug Jones. Tuberville noted that the debate would not provide any common ground and that voters should know where each party stands. The election for Alabama's next governor will be held November 3rd. The Mobile County Sportsplex Soccer Complex has expanded. A new 300-space parking lot, a second concessions building, and 4 new lighted and sodded fields are now open. WALA reports the investments will provide greater opportunity for community involvement and play, as well as tournament hosting for the area. Other sports hosted at the site include lacrosse, rugby, flag football, ultimate frisbee, and other field sports. The Alabama Department of Conservation and Natural Resources has announced the temporary closure of the Walker County Public Fishing Lake. Improvements will be coming to the entrance road and parking lot, as well as restrooms. Construction will be held on a new event space and concession bait shop. The closure will begin on Monday, September 7th. The last day to fish at the lake before the project kicks off is Sunday, September 6th. The Alabama Department of Transportation has announced a resurfacing project in DeKalb County. Work will be held on State Route 168 from the Marshall County line to State Route 68 in Kilpatrick. I'm Elizabeth Kramer. 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
8: Oh, good morning. A stormy day yesterday, it turned out to be. Storms got in earlier and they left earlier. Good news, we actually can use some rain. Anytime it rains this time of year, especially rains hard, it's actually good news because a lot of times we're going into a drought. We got a few scattered

0: Showers and storms possible today. I don't think the coverage is going to be as widespread, but Mother Nature will decide that later today, I guess. Over the weekend, beginning tomorrow afternoon, highs near 90 with no rain. I'm WAFF 48 First Alert Chief Meteorologist Brad Travis with your forecast.
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1: So it's Throwback Thursday on the record player. Bubba's got some vinyl. What you got?
2: I'm going to play some vinyl that is...
1: Dolly, I'm sure.
2: No. Oh. No. Well, it is Dolly. It's sort of Dolly. It's Brad Paisley with Dolly.
1: Oh, I thought where I'm going.
2: Yeah, I thought this would be a very fitting song because of the passing of Dolly as we look back at her legacy and her story and her life. But this is one of my all-time favorite country songs, and I just, the two of them together, so perfect.
1: In the video where they're holding up, they have like celebrities who are like holding up pictures of people who have passed. John Carter Cash holding up, you know, he's the son of Johnny Cash. So Scott Hamilton holding up a picture of his mom. Teresa Earnhardt, Dale Earnhardt. So yeah, you're right. With her passing, it's like, yeah, I get it. It's a great throwback.
2: Here we go. Throwback Thursday, straight from vinyl to you. It's Brad and Dolly with Big D and Bubba.
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1: So kicked off this week, the Tournament of Champions for Jeopardy. It's probably the only time of the year I remotely even watch Jeopardy.
2: So the Tournament of Champions is literally just like all the past winners
3: the
2: coming
3: best
2: back?
1: 15
3: of the
1: players.
3: Best.
1: Yeah, it's the best 15 over the last season. This started in 1964. They've been doing this. And it goes for 2 weeks. And it's, like I said, it started this week. I thought I would ask you guys, though, the 25 easiest Jeopardy questions in history.
2: Okay.
1: This thing comes before Pieces, Fast Break, and Peanut Butter Cup.
2: What is Reese's?
1: That's right.
2: Crossword. Did I do that right? I said what is?
3: Yeah, you said what is.
1: Nah, it doesn't matter. Just the answer. It's fine.
2: Oh.
1: Starts with letter K. It's Barbie's bow.
3: Ken.
1: That's right. Iowa is USA's leading producer of this popular crop.
2: Corn?
1: That's right. A singer, actress, baby boy, crazy in love, irreplaceable.
3: Beyonce.
1: I'm not sure. I think so. These don't have the answer.
3: Oh,
1: in 2013, this Facebook CEO ranked first on the list of the highest
2: Zuckerberg.
1: Ranked. That's right. AKA Hump Day.
2: Wednesday.
1: Well, yeah, that's right. Well, I could do this game. Smallest state. This 1,214 square miles.
2: What is Rhode Island?
1: Is it Rhode Island? Yes. Is it?
3: You started. So.
1: Yeah, it is Rhode Island. Yeah, correct. As the old saying goes, this city wasn't built in a day.
3: What is Rome?
1: That is right. This utensil serves a dual purpose: butter the bread and get the ketchup out of the bottle.
3: Is a knife?
1: Nah, what is a knife? So anyway, those will not be asked for the Tournament of Champions.
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4: Now the latest from the WAFF 48 First Alert weather team.
5: Up for the morning hours, mostly cloudy at times out there. Scattered showers and storms late this morning into the afternoon. They're going to be slower to develop, probably a little slower to get out of here too. Yesterday kind of moved through like a freight train. Temperatures will be around 90 degrees tomorrow with no rain. Over the weekend, low 90s on the way. And it looks like a hot, dry stretch of weather through the first week of September. I'm WAFF 48 First Alert Chief Meteorologist Brad Travis with your forecast.
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1: Hey, Schaefer, how did your tire plugging thing go?
3: Operation Tire Repair was successful.
4: Yeah, man.
3: And very easy.
4: Told you it was easy.
3: Was surprised how easy it was.
4: Yeah, so you got the little kit, and you had the little thing where you basically, it's like a file, and you shove it in the hole.
3: Yeah,
4: and
3: you actually have to make a bigger hole.
4: Yeah.
3: Because the puncture hole wasn't that bad. Mm. I was really lucky. It wasn't like right on a tread. It was in between, so

0: get to it easy and do the whole thing. So then you put the thingamabobber in there and twist and make it a bigger hole. And then you get that chunk of whatever the goo stuff is.
1: Yeah,
0: with the other tool, put that in, put the plug in, pull that out real quickly, shave it down, done. Mowed my entire yard yesterday.
2: Yeah, you did on your mower, yeah.
0: Yeah.
2: Do you feel comfortable about doing it on a car now?
0: No. I don't want to do it on a car.
1: You know, that's going to last forever. Like, I hope you're so. Good. You're good. I've been gone 6 months on a plug on my car.
0: It would depend upon where it is on the tire.
2: If it gets on the sidewall, it's a little harder.
1: Yeah. Well, the sidewall, they won't even, like,
2: they won't say, but you can.
0: Yeah. But not only that, I felt so inspired that the battery I'd needed to replace in that mower for well over a year because I was jump starting it.
2: Wow. You were jump-starting. That's the most redneck thing I've ever heard you say.
0: I was jump-starting it. I was like, well, I've already fixed this. Let's go get a new battery.
2: You're a new man. All you need is a little bit. You needed a win.
0: I need it. It's the small things
2: just
0: in life.
2: Just needed a win.
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0: Hey, Carson, what's up? Good morning.
2: Good morning to you. I am donating platelets this weekend. Oh, and wow. I wondered if I've never done it before. I've donated blood, obviously. Bubba and I talk about that a lot. But they had reached out and said there's a real need for platelets and it helps cancer patients. And it's significantly longer than donating blood. It's like 2 to 3 hours. But my understanding is, I don't know if you guys had ever
3: done that. I've never given platelets ever.
4: I did once. Mine was stem cells instead of platelets.
2: Oh, okay. Yeah.
4: But it's the same process.
2: Oh, okay. Yeah.
3: So what do they do?
4: Stick in one arm, stick in the other arm. They take the blood in, spin it.
2: Yeah, there's a spinner.
4: Yeah.
3: Oh, they do two different arms? Yeah. Because like I did the Power Red where you do like double donation, so but they do it all in the same arm.
4: Withdraw out of the one, spin it, get what they need out of that, put the blood back into you.
3: Right.
4: Yeah. And so you'll basically just sit there and watch a movie for 2 hours, Carson.
2: That's what they said. That you're kind of in a bed. There's blankets.
3: Do you have to bring your own movies or they provide them?
2: I don't know. There was a screen. Last time I went and I saw the people, because I asked about it because I'm nosy. And I said, what are those people laying down for? And they said, oh, they're donating platelets. Yeah. And yeah, so I don't know if I can hook up my Netflix
4: account.
2: And
4: I think you can get a gift card for this too. I think they do pay gift card money for platelets.
2: Yeah, there was something
0: about y'all do this and don't get paid?
4: Mm-hmm. Yeah, for the platelets, yeah.
3: Yeah, same thing with giving blood. Yeah,
0: I don't. Y'all don't get paid for that?
2: Uh-uh. Yeah.
3: Every once in a while.
2: Sometimes they offer you a reward, like, oh, you've done it so many times, you've earned this amount of points, do you want a gift card? But no, I just do it because, I mean, it's for giving blood, it's maybe half an hour.
0: Isn't there a thing that some people do get paid?
2: Plasma gets paid.
0: Oh, plasma. What's the difference in that?
2: I don't know. I've never done it. So I'm not sure.
0: Oh.
2: But I don't know if it's really a side hustle. I don't know how much you get paid and how often you can do it. But no, they just reached out because they said there's a real shortage. And I go, I'm doing it on a Sunday morning at 7 a.m., which I'd be in my bed watching TV anyway. Yeah. So I might as well just get up, drive the 10 minutes and go do it.
3: Yeah, I'm almost to 4 gallons of blood donated now.
2: Wow.
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5: Hey, don't forget, coming up on Friday, we're doing our first, for the year, our Friday Football Faithful. This is where we ask a member of the clergy to come on and say a prayer protection for the kids who are playing football Friday nights, or the cheerleaders, or concessions, people watching, all that. Just kind of a general kind of thing. It's the same thing we started years back now.
6: Yeah, we've been doing it every fall, and it's kind of like a tradition. So we want to make sure that you're priest, preacher, rabbi, whomever is involved in this as well. So if you could, please reach out to them. Let them know, hey, this is legit. It's actually, you know, because if we reach out.
5: Yeah, big D and butt. It sounds like we're joking
6: It's the curse of our names. So, you know, they always think that we're kidding. They're like, what's the catch? And it's like, there is no catch.
5: We really just want someone to pray for a protection of prayer over our kids. That's it.
6: And so if you can reach out and then text us back, that would be amazing. And our number, by the way, if you want to get us their information, is 1-800-667-8686. And again, we appreciate you reaching out to your clergy member, you know, for us.
5: Hey, what's up? Good morning.
7: Good morning. How are you?
6: Good. How are you?
5: Good. How are you?
7: I'm good. I just want to say thank you for what you guys do. 40 football players, high school cheerleaders.
6: She said doo-doo.
5: You said doo-doo.
7: You guys are amazing. And, you know, you also look out for our service people, our firefighters, our police officers and EMTs and stuff. When something's going down, you guys always, always, always look out for them and, you know, reach out to them and say, keep them in your prayers and all that.
6: I can't get past the fact that you said doo-doo earlier.
5: I feel stupid that we made a joke out of it.

0: Yeah,
1: she
0: and
1: going.
0: She's over here trying to be very heartfelt.
1: She didn't break.
0: And you know, you did say doo-doo, though. She said,
1: yeah, just for the record, we looked at transcripts, and yeah, right here, doo-doo.
0: You said, for all you do, do.
1: You said doo-doo. Just
0: me. And we're 12 years old.
2: I get a joke in there every now and then, right?
1: Hey, thank you. Hey, we appreciate it. We're no different than you. You got a big heart, sounds like. Ours is oversized heart. It's probably why my chest hurts sometimes, but we appreciate that.
2: I agree on that. Mine do too. Especially when my son goes into a fire.
1: Your son's a fireman.
2: Yep.
0: That's cool. That's very cool. I was a firefighter for a while.
2: Yeah, he as soon as he turned 18, went and applied and became a volunteer down there, and now he's 22.
1: Nice.
2: At 3 years old, he told me he wanted to be a firefighter.
0: Oh, see, that's awesome.
1: Well, you tell him that we said hey and thank him for his service.
2: I will, but thank you guys for what you do for everybody.
1: All right.
0: Thank you.
2: All right. Have a great day.
1: Thanks too. For doing what you do.
0: Do.
1: Yeah.
2: Okay. Thank you. Bye-bye.
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1: All right, so Bubba, what's the deal on the lunar eclipse tonight?
2: I know nothing about the lunar eclipse tonight.
1: Oh, dude, you're my go-to eclipse guy.
2: I usually know everything.
3: Wait, D, is it actually happening if Bubba doesn't know about it?
1: Well, true.
3: Is this a hoax?
1: I don't know.
2: I mean, so there is a nearly full lunar eclipse going on, 96%. It's going to be at least somewhat visible to most of the population on Earth.
1: Well, I don't want to hear you now reading it from Google.
3: I can Google, too.
1: I have that.
2: I just told you.
1: It's happening tonight.
2: It's literally tomorrow. In my calendar, and I hadn't even looked to see. I'm like, because of all the Dolly stuff and Tim Curry dying and all the stuff,
3: You're slacking.
2: Yeah. I know.
1: Disappointed.
2: The world is just too much right now.
1: Hey, not mad. Just disappointed.
2: Very nearly full lunar eclipse tonight. 96%. It's going to be wild.
1: This is where the moon.

0: moon is in the Earth's shadow.
1: Yeah.
0: And so it gets that kind of that coppery reddish look. And you can look at it. You don't need
1: special glasses. And it's not going to be super late tonight, so I don't know the exact time, but it's not going to be the super late time.
0: Kind of depends on where you're at.
1: But it's going to be cool because it's going to be a full moon. It's going to be all the stuff going on at the same time. So everybody should Google to find out exactly what time it is.
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3: Up for the morning hours, mostly cloudy at times out there. Scattered showers and storms late this morning into the afternoon. They're going to be slower to develop, probably a little slower to get out of here too. Yesterday kind of moved through like a freight train. Temperatures will be around 90 degrees tomorrow with no rain. Over the weekend, low 90s on the way, and it looks like a hot, dry stretch of weather through the first week of September. I'm WAFF 48 First Alert Chief Meteorologist Brad Travis with your forecast.

0: low 90s on the way, and it looks like a hot, dry stretch of weather through the first week of September. I'm WAFF 40 First Alert Chief Meteorologist Brad Travis with your forecast.
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0: during the rebuilding process. Toyota Field in North Alabama will soon host the USA Patriots amputee softball team. The annual game in the Rocket City will showcase the team, which is comprised primarily of current and former service members who have lost limbs while serving in uniform. The event will be held on Saturday, September 12th. Proceeds will benefit the USA Patriots Kids Camp, which introduces young athletes to adaptive sports. The Alabama Department of Transportation announces a resurfacing project in Tuscaloosa. A portion of Greensboro Avenue on State Route 215 is slated for work from the intersection of Skyland Boulevard to 10th Avenue. The project will be conducted during the nighttime hours and will begin on Sunday, August 30th. Lane closures will not be permitted from 6 a.m. until 7 p.m. or on Saturdays when the University of Alabama has a home football game. More people are living in the Magic City. WBRC reports, a new report by Rev Birmingham shows that the apartment occupancy rate for the city of Birmingham has reached 84%. This rate has jumped 5 points from just last year. I'm Elizabeth Kramer. 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
4: Now the latest from the WAFF 48 First Alert weather team.
5: Up for the morning hours, mostly cloudy at times out there. Scattered showers and storms late this morning into the afternoon. They're going to be slower to develop, probably a little slower to get out of here too. Yesterday kind of moved through like a freight train. Temperatures will be around 90 degrees tomorrow with no rain. Over the weekend, low 90s on the way. And it looks like a hot, dry stretch of weather through the first week of September. I'm WAFF 48 First Alert Chief Meteorologist Brad Travis with your forecast.
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0: Hey, it's Big D and Bubba. Tomorrow on the show, some of the Duck Dynasty fam, Jeff and Jessica, are going to be on the show. Plus, Taylor Austin Dye is going to be in the studio singing and performing for you.
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4: Now the latest from the WAFF 48 First Alert weather team.
5: Let's go through the afternoon hours. A few scattered showers and storms a possibility. Keep in mind some locally heavy rain and lightning for your outdoor plans. And overall, we expect a nice weekend ahead. There's a week from

0: Zonal boundary coming through, and as that moves through, we've got hot, dry air on the way, highs in the low 90s by the end of the weekend, and the first week of September, above normal temperatures, below normal rainfall on the way. I'm WAFF 48 First Alert Chief Meteorologist Brad Travis with your forecast.
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1: For Yellowhammer News, I'm Elizabeth Kramer. The state of Alabama will be receiving millions of dollars in a Meta Platforms Incorporated payout. Alabama Attorney General Steve Marshall notes that the settlement is the second largest consumer protection settlement in history, clocking in at $17.1 billion nationwide. The claims come from a suit that alleged that the Meta tech company failed to implement safety features for minors. The agreement also implements a series of safety features on Instagram and Facebook, including robust age verification, hard cap daily time limits, restricting children's access between midnight and 6 a.m., and more. Huntsville Hospital Health System and Marshall Medical Centers have opened a new 32,000-square-foot operations center in Arab. It's estimated that the facility could eventually bring up to 250 jobs to Marshall County. Work at the facility is not directly patient-facing. However, it supports hospitals, clinics, and physicians' offices, which make up the health system. Positions are currently being hired for at the Arab Center, with additional ones being added throughout the year. The Southeastern Conference has enforced a new policy which will affect player eligibility. SEC institutions will not be allowed to have an athlete on its roster who is previously declared for the NFL, NBA, or WNBA draft and did not appropriately withdraw, or an athlete who's been under contract or been listed on the roster for any of those professional

0: type teams. This comes as some professional-level athletes are attempting to return to college play. I'm Elizabeth Kramer. 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

0: 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Tomorrow on the show, some of the Duck Dynasty fam, Jeff and Jessica, are going to be on the show. Plus, Taylor Austin Dye is going to be in the studio singing and performing for you.
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3: Now the latest from the WAFF 48 First Alert weather team.
4: Let's go through the afternoon hours. A few scattered showers and storms a possibility. Keep in mind some locally heavy rain and lightning for your outdoor plans. And overall, we expect a nice weekend ahead. There's a weak frontal boundary coming through. And as that moves through, we've got hot, dry air on the way. Highs in the low 90s by the end of the weekend. And the first week of September, above normal temperatures, below normal rainfall on the way. I'm WAFF 48 First Alert Chief Meteorologist Brad Travis with your forecast.
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1: For Yellowhammer News, I'm Elizabeth Kramer. A South Alabama police department is soon slated for full overhaul. Pritchard Mayor Carletta Davis has announced that the 14 remaining police officers at the city's police department will soon be placed on leave as the city moves forward with a comprehensive administrative review and rebuilding process, according to WALA reports. This comes after numerous police department members were charged with crimes. The Mobile County Sheriff's Office will continue to provide policing services during the rebuilding process. Toyota Field in North Alabama will soon host the USA Patriots amputee softball team. The annual game in the Rocket City will showcase the team, which is comprised primarily of current and former service members who have lost limbs while serving in uniform. The event will be held on Saturday, September 12th. Proceeds will benefit the USA Patriots Kids Camp, which introduces young athletes to adaptive sports. The Alabama Department of Transportation announces a resurfacing project in Tuscaloosa. A portion of Greensboro Avenue on State Route 215 is slated for work from the intersection of Skyland Boulevard to 10th Avenue. The project will be conducted during the nighttime hours and will begin on Sunday, August 30th. Lane closures will not be permitted from 6 a.m. until 7 p.m. or on Saturdays, when the University of Alabama has a home football game. More people are living in the Magic City. WBRC reports, a new report by Rev Birmingham shows that the apartment occupancy rate for the city of Birmingham has reached 84%,

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0: 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Tomorrow on the show, some of the Duck Dynasty fam, Jep and Jessica, are going to be on the show. Plus, Taylor Austin Dye is going to be in the studio singing and performing for you.
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4: Now the latest from the WAFF 48 First Alert weather team.
5: Let's go through the afternoon hours. A few scattered showers and storms a possibility. Keep in mind some locally heavy rain and lightning for your outdoor plans. And overall, we expect a nice weekend ahead. There's a weak frontal boundary coming through. And as that moves through, we've got hot, dry air on the way. Highs in the low 90s by the end of the weekend. And the first week of September, above normal temperatures, below normal rainfall on the way. I'm WAFF 48 First Alert Chief Meteorologist Brad Travis with your forecast.
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I had my guitar on my back. When a stranger stopped beside me in an antique Cadillac.

man in the front seat. He turned on the radio, and them sad old songs coming out of them speakers was solid country gold. Then I noticed the stranger was ghost white there when he asked me for a light.

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He said, "This is where you get off, boy, 'cause I'm going back to Alabama." 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He said, "You don't have to call."

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WLAY, Mr. Mark here, where we are. Country is a dead skunk in the middle of the road. Yeah, here's John Anderson. Money in the Bank for your Thursday.

0: WLAY, the Big Sky Dog Experience, going on concerts, cuisine, yeah, music documentaries, movie documentaries, and a whole bunch more at the Renaissance, yep, in Florence. And WLAY, we're proud to be involved with that all Friday, tomorrow, Saturday, and Sunday. Come by the WLAY tent. Man, killer music from Jackson Dean to Gary Nichols to Spooner to the family. And go to theshoalsnow.com for all the information on that. We'll see y'all over there. See you ones there. And it's time for Sunday School Icebreakers. We've gotten a lot of people digging on that. Things to help you when you get a little nervous, get them hands sweating, don't know what to say, and get a little shy. Well, I've been there, definitely. You wouldn't think I had, but I definitely have. You know, you just ask anybody that knows me, knew me growing up. Boy, I was a wallflower for sure. And, yeah, I guess wallflowers can bloom and come out a little bit. But let me give you some icebreakers. All right, enough about me. What do you think about me? No. A large male baboon's canine teeth, they're huge. And I don't think I've noticed that. But that is for intimidation and defense. So if you ever see a large male baboon and they smile at you, those canine teeth apparently are very, very large. Here's another icebreaker on the animal variety. The Arctic fox changes color with the season. That's really interesting. It turns white, and then in the summer, it will turn brown or gray. So for the snow in the winter, it turns white. That makes a good bit of sense. One more for you here. I'll throw in an extra one, a little icebreaker for Sunday school time. Neil Armstrong's footprints will be on the moon for millions of years because there's no wind or rain, nothing to wash it away there on the moon. Who'd have thunk it? Wow. Oak Ridge Boys coming up next. I thought that one up. I was dragging, dropping as we were talking about Sunday school icebreakers. Clay Walker and also Randy Travis will kick the long set 80s, 90s style off next for you and your Thursday. From your friends here at 100.1, we dig y'all like a row of sweet potatoes, and we are WLAY. We're the country ones over here.
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5: Now the latest from the WAFF 48 First Alert weather team.
6: A few scattered showers and storms this afternoon into the early evening hours. Then fronts coming through. The only chance of rain Friday is probably just after midnight.

0: night through 4 or 5 a.m. And then we expect some drier conditions, lower humidity for Friday night and Saturday night, but still pretty hot out there at those high school football games. Temperatures over the weekend stay in the 90s. I don't see any rain through the middle of next week. I'm WAFF 48 First Alert Chief Meteorologist Brad Travis with your forecast.
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favorite Southern gospel singers ever, and you need to check them out. Yes, indeed. The Woodalls going to be singing yet. Union Grove, Free Will Baptist Church, Double Springs. 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Better catch them. Union Grove Free Will Baptist in Double Springs, 5 o'clock this Sunday. That is well worth any drive you might make from the upper shoals up here. What about some Oaks on WLAY-FM?

WLAY. Hope y'all are having a great Thursday. Mr. Mark here, and you know I'm a fan of Southern gospel music. I want to tell you, my buddies, now, we all have our favorites. These are some of my

Well, hey, howdy, y'all. Mr. Mark here. And the long 80s, 90s said, does continue. It continueth. Tim McGraw, where the green grass grows. Why, when, the how, the green grass growing. I've seen that a lot. I've been on that mower a lot this year. I bet you have too. WLAY.

a human being, humanitarian, and just a great Christian lady. And, you know, putting Dollywood up over there, all the joy from that theme park as well. She was really involved with that. And as far as my family, the kids growing up, my two wonderful kids and wife, we spent about every bit of every summer over there when they were growing up. So many, many memories of Dolly and Pigeon Forge and Gatlinburg. Well, here's Dolly now starting over again in our tribute here on WLAY.

WLAY, Mr. Mark, a couple of Sunday school icebreakers to toss at y'all. Georgia is not the only state famous for peaches. The other one, I guess this would come behind Georgia at number two, South Carolina. I didn't realize that. I knew, you know, Alabama even. We've got in the southern sector down there, man, that big old peach, what is it, a water tower? That's like a peach there. It's something down there on the way to Montgomery, and I can't think of the name of the town. But anyway, South Carolina, I guess, is the number two peach state there. Let me find you another icebreaker or two. Sunlight takes about 8 minutes and 20 seconds to reach Earth. Did you know that? So when you look at the sun, you're seeing it as it was 8 minutes and 20 seconds ago. Well, one more. I am digging here. As we're looking, I am scanning up and down my page here. And I think I told you, I want to tell this one again earlier in the week. I think it was Monday I did this one. But I didn't know this. Alabama official animal, what is it? It's the black bear. Wouldn't have thought that. That kind of surprised me. Alabama official animal, the black bear. There's your Sunday school icebreakers for your Thursday Mark Normore show. And wow, we got Merle, Colin, Kenny, and Clint to kick it off. Long said next here on 100.1 FM.

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Well, ladies and gentlemen, here we are at the 4 o'clock drive, Mark Normore Show. And wow, man, I got a lot to talk about to y'all today. Yeah, we got Sky Dog to talk about, Chloe's Fund, and also Tanya Holly's big movie and TV workshop with some great stars in town. We're going to talk about all that. Yeah, the next hour or two, y'all hang in there like a hare in the proverbial biscuit. Here's Vince Gill, 100.1.

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WLAY Country's greatest hits and our tribute to the late, great Dolly Parton. And I do remember, y'all probably remember Kmart there in Florence on Highway 72. It was right behind the bowling alley at the time back in the early 70s, maybe 1970 or 71, the era when I would go with my mama in there and see the records, the 45 records. We had a turntable at home, record player, one of those big ones. And I would always say, she would let me get a record a week. And 99-cent records, I believe, or less, maybe even then when I was 5 or 6 years old. And I do remember the first record, though, that I ever bought, and she bought it for me. Thank you, Mama, was this song right here, Coat of Many Colors. What a touching song. WLAY and our tribute to Dolly Parton.

0: Tis Thursday. Hope y'all are having a great one. And if you haven't heard about Chloe's Fund, I'm going to tell you about it. It's C-H-L-O-E-S, well, as C-H-L-O-E apostrophe S. Chloe's Fund. Go to their Facebook page. And what they do, it's a fund started about 16 years ago in the Florence Lauderdale County area. And it helps fund medical treatment for pets, for folks that, you know, in dire need of that, can't afford it. So Chloe's Fund, yes, they've been rolling for 16 years, helping tons of pets and their families. So they have a big bake sale each year, and we are right in the midst of it. The menu is hot. Yeah, it really is. It is going, and you can go to Chloe's Fund on Facebook. The menu will cease September 1st, so you have to order from that Facebook page, Chloe's Fund, or you can text or call Susan Simmons, and here's her number. I'm going to say it slow so y'all can write it down. Are you ready? You got your utensils and your utility things you're going to write with, like a pen or maybe a marker. I like to write with the dry erase markers. Yeah, 978-335-6284. And the bake sale, you can get on there, luscious items, and you can order straight from the Facebook page or just text Susan Simmons. And the big sale, the pickup, you buy it on there. September 1st is the cutoff, and you get to pick all the goodies up September 5th at the United Methodist Church in Florence in the basement. And they want me to tell you, you enter through the office section there on Seminary Street, right across from the Florence Clinic. And what a great thing in the world to have Chloe's Fund. Check it out and help out if you can. Alabama next here, WLAY Country's Greatest Hits 100.1 with Mr. Mark Narmore.
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4: Now the latest from the WAFF 48 First Alert weather team.
5: A few scattered showers and storms this afternoon into the early evening hours. Then fronts coming through. The only chance of rain Friday is probably just after midnight through 4 or 5 a.m. And then we expect some drier conditions. Lower humidity for Friday night and Saturday night, but still pretty hot out there at those high school football games. Temperatures over the weekend stay in the 90s. I don't see any rain through the middle of next week. I'm WAFF 48 First Alert Chief Meteorologist Brad Travis with your forecast.
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WLAY, it's the Football in the South Scoreboard Show. 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Here's Common Man John Conley. Yeah, WLAY with the country's greatest hit.

WLAY-FM 100.1 with Mark Normore on your Thursday, and tributing the late, great Dolly Parton. Here's a song that Dolly did with Porter Wagoner early on. It's a Muscle Shoals song written by the great Dan Penn and Chips Moman. Here's Dark End of the Street. 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

WLAY Country's greatest hits. I want to tell you, my buddy Tanya Holly, she's pulled one off again. Big old super seminar, talking about movies and the making of movies and just teaching, good for young and old from 9 to 90. But even if you're not interested in getting into the profession, it's intriguing to sit in on these panels. I've sat in on them and been in on a couple this week already. This will run also tomorrow, Saturday, and Sunday. Cypress Moon, 1000 Alabama Avenue. Go to cypressmoonstudios.org for tickets, and you can do the whole four-day package, or you can just pick a day or two or three. That would be better even there, and you can show up at the door too. Tomorrow morning, see Thomas Howell at 9 a.m. You might want to see that one. Yeah.

was in The Outsiders, and you can get up close and personal, ask questions on those panels, and it's just so cool. Tomorrow, I got to speak with Devin McNair on a phone interview earlier in the week. You probably heard that. Very nice lady. She is a stunt coordinator for tons of movies and also an intimacy coordinator. So that's really intriguing, too, to find out what happens with the intimate scenes. And most of those, I would say 99.9%, she said, are not. They're scripted. Everything like that is scripted, and there's legalities. And it's fun to learn about all that. So you can see Devin McNair this Sunday. She does 10 o'clock and 3 o'clock, and tons of other great folks that do everything from the musical part of it, talking about sync licensing for movies, to the special effects, casting, everything involved in movies and TV. You'll see it and hear about it at Cypress Moons. 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

WLAY 100.1, Mark Normore Show, honoring, of course, the late, great Dolly Parton. What a great, one of the best of all time in every facet, in every way. And I do believe, you know, Dolly would want us to be sometimes dancing and singing and having fun and rejoicing, carrying that joy and spreading it to other people. Here's a joyous song. You're Two Doors Down, WLAY, it's Dolly Parton.

few minutes. Been talking about it for a couple of weeks, real heavy too. We're proud it's going on. WLAY going to be a big part of that, rolling over there at the Renaissance Florence. James Otto rolling now here on 100.1 WLAY.

0: WLAY, Mr. Mark Narmore. Hope you're having a great Thursday. Hey, we want you to go to theshoalsnow.com, and you can get all the Sky Dog information. 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Get your bundle. It's happening tomorrow, Friday, Saturday, and Sunday. WLAY, all of us will be on hand at some point over there. Yeah, all the whole thing, the whole shooting match, and we cannot wait to be. Yours truly, I'm going to be over there doing a songwriter showcase this Saturday at noon for the Muscle Shoals Songwriters Festival. Lillian Glanton and Lindsay Sadal and the great folks involved with that, and Mark Hall and Brad Vile will be playing 12 noon this Saturday inside Swampers. And the big concerts, going on 3 o'clock Saturday. And music going on tomorrow, too. But I want to tell you, I'm going to be involved in emceeing. Proud to be on Saturday afternoon, 3 o'clock, and all the way to closing time, baby. Man, we'll just ride it on out. But I'm going to have a lot of fun hanging with all the artists and getting to say cool stuff about them, come up with clever stuff. So I've got a really good job. I'm a blessed man. Get to talk about all these wonderful folks like Maggie Rose and like Bay Simpson and Wet Willie, Shoal Sisters, so many more. You can go to theshoalsnow.com for the whole lineup. That starts happening tomorrow, runs through Sunday. Big festival, and it's saluting Dwayne Allman and his great legacy. 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I just told you a little bit of it, and you can go look up theshoalsnow.com for the info and the ticks and everything. Hey, coming up in this hour, we got my buddy Donnie Lowry and myself with Mark's Muscle Shoals Music Spotlight. 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
5: Now the latest from the WAFF 48 First Alert weather team.
6: Well, this evening, a few showers and thundershowers out there. A frontal boundary's coming in. It'll get here overnight tonight, and a slight chance of a shower after midnight. That'll be about it. We've got dry weather coming in for the weekend. It's going to be hot, so good pool weather out there, lake weather. Overall, pretty much typical of the first weekend of September. The first week of September may be dry and above normal as far as the temperatures go. I'm WAFF 48 First Alert Chief Meteorologist Brad Travis with your forecast.

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0: Great song written by Tony Arata. He comes down to the Shoals every year or two, I know, he with a songwriter showcase during Handy Week. Man, what a songwriter. And speaking of, here's another great songwriter, friend of mine, Donnie Lowry. And I'm honored to have had a great sit-down with Donnie a couple of weeks back, and we've been listening to excerpts from that conversation, the convo, yeah, all week long, Donnie Lowry week. And, yeah, he's listening. He had to run back to Carabel, Florida. He's got the app, of course, on his phone. So, hey, Donnie. Hey, Karen. Hope y'all are doing. Hey, alligators. They got some gators in their pond down there in Carabel, Florida. I've heard them bellering down there, Donnie. Yeah, them alligators can do some bellering, kind of like a cow or something. I don't know. It's fun stuff. Anyway, fun stuff with Donnie Lowry and me. Right now, we're talking about the background vocals of Old Flame, a song written by Donnie Lowry and Mac McAnally, WLAY.
1: Perfectly placed lick.
0: It's gorgeous, and it's the sonority. When you hear that, the sonority of the song, you automatically know.
1: You know, it's a trademark lick.
0: It's trademark.
1: And we've been told by many different people in the industry that's a country standard, and part of it is the track.
0: Yeah, and that's taught a lot of young musicians, like they probably learned to play piano on Old Flame. I guarantee you, as people have come up. And talk about the harmonies, too. That's a brilliant story about the piano, thank you. But talk about the harmonies,
1: too. The harmonies, well, you remember our beloved friend Robert Byrne.
0: Oh, Lord, yeah.
1: He was in studio that night. We did the demo. And Mac said... he invited Robert over to do the backgrounds with me and him. So as me and him and Robert did the backgrounds, I did the lead vocal. And it was just amazing to hear what Robert contributed to it and the arrangement. You know, Robert was a genius producer too, as well as songwriter and musician. And he had a lot of input just on the fly right there doing that. So it was so much fun. And you've had those sessions when the muse is in the room and you say, all right, it's happening.
0: Yeah.
1: It was one of those nights.
0: Wow.
1: You know? So we did that. And after we got it all rough mixed and everything, we were very pleased with it and felt pretty good about it. But, you know, we didn't have a clue what we had done.
0: Wow.
1: Written a country standard and didn't know it.
0: Yeah, man, that's unbelievable.
1: About a subject that neither one of us was qualified to write about, old girlfriends.
0: He didn't
1: have any either.
0: Uh-huh.
1: So, but we made up some stuff.
0: Well, heck yeah, you make that stuff up. And you know, those chords were so beautiful in the song. In the chorus where the chords step up and the harmony.
1: And that movement there. That was one of the ones Mac brought, uh-huh. and we left that one in because it was different enough to catch your attention.
0: Yeah.
1: But also problematic enough that bar bands couldn't get it.
0: Right.
1: They misplay that change the whole time.
0: Well, that's okay. You'll take that, you know. But it is a beautiful, and the middle of that chorus is just gorgeous. The chorus,
1: man.
0: And the harmonies go with it there.
1: Exactly.
0: Just step up.
1: Yeah. I've done a few songwriter gigs with you, and you played that with me, and you play it right. So I appreciate that.
0: Keyboard players, we try to learn a couple of them little jazz chords in there, don't we?
1: Well, you got 88 selections, man.
0: I know. We do, man.

0: What great stories, man.
1: We'll pick this conversation back up tomorrow.
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WLAY Mark Normore Show and Dolly Parton tribute, Fly High, Miss Dolly. Here's a great song here, one of the biggest from Dolly Parton ever, 9 to 5, from the movie soundtrack of the same name, movie of the same name there. Country's greatest hits here, 100.1.

0: 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You're going to find out some cool stuff like this. The Boo Ball and Bingo happening Thursday, October 29th, 6 to 10 p.m. at Flobama. 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

Mark Normore has more classic country super hits just for you, right here on 100.1 WLAY.

Ain't nothing but a thing. Ain't no thinking thing. As Trace Atkins, right brain, left brain. Did you know that middle section in between your right and left hemisphere is called the corpus callosum, or callosum, however you want to pronounce that.

WLAY and our tribute to the late, great Dolly Parton, one of the greatest ever in all facets. Here's It's All Wrong, But It's All Right.

0: WLAY Country's greatest hit, Sky Dog Festival, going on tomorrow, Saturday and Sunday. WLAY, of course, a big, big part of that. We got a tent over there. Come by and say hello to us. And you should go to theshoalsnow.com and get your tickets, y'all. Yeah. Also, I want to tell you what going on at Tanya Hawley's Cypress Moon today through Sunday. It's a big seminar. Everything you would need to know and learn about the movie making business and TV too. And some great stars over there, including C. Thomas Owl and John Paul White. And talk to a lady, Devin McNair. Really interesting. She does stunt coordination, does intimacy coordination for some of those intimate scenes. So they've got everything. The special effects folks, go to cypressmoonstudios.org. That's going on today through Sunday. Or better yet, you can show up at the door and buy your tickets. You can buy the whole package or one day. You can buy one or two or three days, you know, whatever you like. All righty, man, we got some songs you're going to like, including Sugarland, Tim McGraw, Brooks and Dunn, and Reba McEntire is next. Country's greatest hits on WLAY 100.1 FM with Mr. Mark on your Thursday, August 27th.
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5: Now the latest from the WAFF 48 First Alert weather team.
6: Well, this evening, a few showers and thundershowers out there. A frontal boundary is coming in. It'll get here overnight tonight, and a slight chance of a shower after midnight. That'll be about it. We've got dry weather coming in for the weekend. It's going to be hot, so good pool weather out there, lake weather. Overall, pretty much typical of the first weekend of September. The first week of September may be dry and above normal as far as the temperatures go. I'm WAFF 48 First Alert Chief Meteorologist Brad Travis with your forecast.
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1: Fall.

Maybe we'll stuck alive. WLAY, Mr. Mark here. And when I first started radio back in about 1984, first radio station I worked in, we were spinning those records. Dolly Parton had many hits there in the box in the 45s. And here is one of them. And we, of course, spun this a lot. And it's been all through the ages, this is going to continue. What a great song, heartfelt song. I Will Always Love You, song she wrote for Porter Wagoner when she was dissolving her business relationship with him. And he, of course, brought her into the business and was such a mentor to her. But she did have to move on, and sometimes that does happen. And this was her song to him. Vince Gill giving Dolly a little help on this one. WLAY, Country's Greatest Hits.

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1: They're awesome. They're cool. I love the 80s.
0: We appreciate you. 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

song co-written here by 70s star Bill the Bounty. He had a big song called I Know This Night Won't Last Forever. You know, Sawyer Brown covered that one and made a hit out of it. But Bill wrote this one here, Rock My World, Little Country Girl. WLAY Country's greatest hits, y'all.

0: WLAY. Yeah, a couple of 3 weeks ago, I got to go backstage Grand Ole Opry as a guest of Mae Estes. She is super. She's going to be the next big thing, y'all. M-A-E Estes. And she recorded The Moon Over Georgia and released it, the song I wrote for Shenandoah that was a big hit. But now it's going to be a big hit on Mae Estes. And she's got Marty and Mike singing on it with her. So we get to hang out backstage at the Opry. So much fun. She and Marty just killed it. So look her up. M-A-E-E-S-T-E-S and Moon Over Georgia making a comeback. Thank you, Mae and Marty and Mike. Yeah, that's a lot of M's. And Mark, too. There's four M's there for you. That's a good thing. All right. Country's Greatest Hits with another 80s, 90s super set for you next here on WLAY. And now Big Papa's coming up top of the hour until midnight.
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